got a woman on Monday. 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My Tuesday woman gives me pleasure and the blues. There's a double bill murder at the New Daisy, the old Daisy ballroom across the street. Silent, waiting for the record

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Everybody laughs like it's very standard joke, but it's true.

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1: I like to move it, move it. I like to move it, move it. I like to move it, move it. You like to...

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Fate had me playing in love with you as my sweetheart. Act one was where we met. I loved you at first glance. You read your lines so cleverly and never missed a cue. Then came act two. You seemed to change, you acted strange, and why I've never known. Honey, you lied when you said you loved me, and I had no cause to doubt you. But I'd rather go on hearing your lies than to go on living without you. Now the stage is bare, and I'm standing there with emptiness all around. And if he won't come back to me, then they can bring the curtain down.